town. His breath on the glass, he draws with his finger a map of the roads they go down. The circles of streetlights, the only signal. There's people out there in the black. He waves goodbye, the town he grew up in.

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1: Card games and heart games, I said let's play, I should know better. 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

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I try to be the sun. 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

0: 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It was almost.
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grow up on England's pavements. 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Our fathers are useless sluts of junk. Johnny Rotten, who sang about a key, is nothing but

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